change though. Checking my mirror for them suckers. Coast clear, turn up that music, light another. This, that, mink coat flow, I wrote this in the summer. Poolside, high school, you motherfucker. To the rules, we abide by on this side. Members only like the jacket. I grew up amongst some criminals, check their jackets. Known for action with them ratchets. While I was just cooling, writing raps, eating snacks and shit. 300 racks I spent just to sit and back and get high in the mud. Looking down on them scrubs. How could you hate your brother when I'm just like you? Except I did what I said that I would do. Erase the hate and let the sun shine through. Apply yourself, fool. You can live out your dreams too. Imagination can create the truth.

Just sharing the treasure with my fellas. Oh, she down for the jets, bruh. No tricking, no financial. Strictly finesse, bruh. On to the next, bruh. Find out where I left her. Bought it this morning. Drive it like I stole it. Parking left and running like I really don't want it.

0: Uplift Star.
1: Yeah, what up, kid?
0: I got a question for you.
1: You just keep it gangster. What up?
0: What makes you think Flip Mode is the greatest?
1: What the fuck you just said? Yo, respect this nigga. Yo, motherfucker, you yo, pass me all your shit. Surrender all your shit right now. You too, Mr. Cameraman. Pass me the motherfucking camera, the battery pack, and the motherfucking microphone. 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Surrender all your shit. What the fuck, nigga? 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

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A magician, his assistant sold me blue magic. I was told to keep my distance till it became tragic. 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If space is the final frontiers through the math of

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Nothing but the badge of honor. 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

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The green light flashes, the flags go up, churning and burning.

0: Imagine a guy sitting lonely at the coffee table, thinking about what he wanted to do but won't be able because of his diagnosis. 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Imagine the barista coming up to him. Sorry, sir, can I bring you another drink? Yeah, my week was tough, so could you please do some latte art to cheer me up? Say less. As he left, the thoughts were kicking in again. Maybe he should have been a different man. Maybe what he's feeling now is what it's really about. It would be easier if he didn't pick the easy route. He should have told his son he loved him. He should have seen his mom more often. He shouldn't have left his family for this job in London. He should have been a different man from top to bottom. He should have. Here's your coffee, sir. I know it isn't perfect. It was my first time, 'cause we normally don't serve this. But he played it humble. He really did it well. Capital letter spelling.
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0: Exposed by cultus cars. 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

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I don't want to fight. I got water in mine. Got numb, got quiet, got tired. I don't want to talk. Read my eyes. Ignore but not pause. 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I'm not here, but I know it's high priced. I'ma disappear. I know it's not liked. I don't want to please anybody. Not tonight or tomorrow night or any other night. I'm not even thinking about my future when I'm like this. Or the opportunities I might miss. Self-sabotage, yeah, I'm guilty. 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I'ma just breathe. I'ma just cry. I can't keep it in. I don't want to lie. Pretend that I'm happy. 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Get right. Rather be alone, this is our life. Staying here with you, dimming my light. 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Can't keep taking this, hate this pipe. I'ma just leave, I'ma take flight. I'ma do good, choosing what's right. Can't keep taking this, hate this plight. I'ma do good, choosing what feels right. No stress, walk around barefoot. Touch grass, make it in sunlight. No lie, nothing on my mind, nothing on my ass. Choose what feels right, no stress. 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

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Must be this talk to ride. 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

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Oh, you really say shit. 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All this roll back, go away when I hit it.